protest to the generation who sent it to revival. Gain and again, we must rise to a delicate height of meeting physical force with soul force. The marvelous new movement which has engulfed the Negro community must not lead us away from the cost of all white people. For many of our white brothers,

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Thank God Almighty, we are free at last.

0: Es sábado. 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
1: This is now this next song is turned into a duet. Because that's the way we like it, I think. We'd like everybody to join in. This is a song called Love of My Life.

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It will soon pass, whatever it is. 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

0: beef, man.
1: Check out Cuba, man.
2: Hey, yo, you know that girl Betty?
1: Yeah, man.
2: My mom got robbed, man.
1: Not
2: what?
1: Again,
2: she got hurt.
3: What
2: bad.
3: Is happening? What is happening?
4: Fire free. Free. Don't nobody move nothing. Y'all what know what this is.
3: What?
4: Get him up.
2: Yo, man, we down with Grandmaster
4: Grand
2: Flash and the Fury.
4: What is that, a gang?
3: No.
4: Just shut up. Man. Shut up. I don't hear your mouth. Shut up. So, what's the problem? You the problem.
3: Yo, you ain't got to get in the car. Get in the car. Get in the car.
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We want the world and we want it.

add some air to this room. I think I'm almost choking from the smell of stale perfume. And that cigarette you're smoking, I'll scare you half to death.